during the few moments that we have left, we want to talk right down to earth in a language that everybody here can easily understand.

I remember when that song came out. It was 1988, Cult of Personality. That's music from Living Color. And just when you think the music set is over, it's not. There's more. It's Cannonball from the Breeders. It's 90.5. Good night.

Otis Redding song. It's hard to handle. Though I love Otis Redding, but I dig that version the best. It's 1990. It's music from the Black Crowes, rounding out that long music set. From Asbury Park, we love and we celebrate local artists. That Spirit Fox giving us Summer Heat, which is kind of appropriate considering it's like 1,005 degrees outside. Cannonball, before that, music from the Breeders from 1993. Living Color, going back to 88 with Cult of Personality. And the Lumineers, starting things off for us. It's Ho-Hey, starting off the 8 o'clock hour. Tara Feely hanging out with you on this Independence Day. Happy Independence Day, everybody. I know it's not the best of holiday. It's like sweltering heat.

0: the humidity is so bad, you walk outside and it slaps you in the face like a wet towel. It's disgusting. Hope you guys have been staying indoors. And the showers and the thunderstorms and yesterday was insane. And my fingers are crossed that everyone has power back on at this point, because we went about 12 or so hours without power. It's not fun. Had to run away from home, but it was a lot of fun. And hopefully everyone's back with power and staying cool, air conditioned, and listening to 90.5 The Night. Because, well, listen, my opinion might be biased, but we got it going on here at 90.5 The Night. We've got a great mix. Usually every 4th of July, every Independence Day, we do a whole day of music programming of independence, right? Indie artists all day long. But due to our semi-quincentennial, I like to mix things up and do it differently. So all day long, we've been playing music from American-only musicians, okay? Plus, just songs about America in general, songs about places in America, some protest songs, and just some good old-fashioned party music. So I hope you guys have been enjoying so far. We're not done yet. There's still plenty of Independence Day programming to come, and I hope you guys are enjoying. I've got Bruce Springsteen coming up this hour. We've got music from The Strokes. I got Gary Clark Jr., Nicole Atkins, and some more local artists are on the way this hour, too. It's Brookdale Public Radio, 90.5 The Night.
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0: 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We hope to see you this coming Thursday, kicking things off, Yawn Mower and ISTA. So we hope to see you there. The shows are free. I'm trying to spit it all out in like one sentence. And sometimes I get so excited about stuff, I talk so fast. Tom tells me sometimes, Terry, you gotta slow down. So I'm so excited about our Songwriters on the Beach. It is free if you're not familiar with the Songwriters on the Beach. We do this every year. We're right in Bradley Beach, Newark Avenue Beach. Shows start at 7. They are free and they're all ages. So bring a lawn chair, bring some snacks, bring dinner, bring drinks, whatever. Come hang out with your friends and your favorite radio station. Enjoy some great music. We kick it off this coming Thursday, July 9th, keeping our fingers crossed that Mother Nature is going to be kind to us and we'll actually be hitting the stage. So Songwriters on the Beach.com for more information. I'm getting back to the music though. Brian Fallon and the Painkillers. 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

0: From the 1996 Odelay album, that is Beck and the New Pollution on 90.5 Tonight. Promised Land from the Darkness on the Edge of Town album, 1978. That's Bruce Springsteen. Rage Against the Machine, Giving Us Freedom. And Not Bad for New Jersey. That's music from Brian Fallon and the Painkillers, a title track from their latest album. We still got more music on the way. A couple of local artists coming at you in this long set. It's Tara Feely. Thanks for hanging out with me on your Independence Day holiday. It's 90.5 The Night.
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0: 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Getting back to the music, Marvin Gaye is going to kick off this next long music set. 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

0: Neptune City,
1: which is kind of perfect for the name of her album because she is from Neptune. That's Nicole Atkins, and that's Maybe Tonight. In the middle of a long set, Ween keeps us going. It's 90.5.
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0: o'clock hour. It's 4th of July. I like to refer to it as Independence. Yes, it is the 4th of July, but I always try and make sure that I say Independence Day because that's what we celebrate today. And it is 250 years, semi-quincentennial. I can now say it three times fast. I could not say it three times fast when I first tried to say it. Not going to lie. Semi-quincentennial, semi-quincentennial, semi-quincentennial. See, I probably could say it more than three times fast, but there you have it. Celebrating 250 years as a nation, we celebrate our independence today. And a lot of people think that the Declaration of Independence was signed by everyone on the 4th of July, though it was not. It's like a great trivia question. I don't know the amount of signatures that were completed on July 4th, but a bulk of the signatures happened on July the 2nd. Just throwing that out there. Again, I don't know my percentage of what was signed on the 2nd versus the 4th, but most of the signatures were on July the 2nd. Just throwing that out there. Some interesting trivia. You can look it up. Ask Dr. Google for the exact information. I'm sure he'll be able to tell you. But that's all I got for you, folks. Though I also do have plenty of great more music coming at you, okay? We celebrate America, okay? We celebrate America all day long today with American musicians, songs about America, songs about places all throughout America, and well, just some good down-home party music and throw in some protest songs in there as well. So coming up this hour, I've got music from The Grateful Dead. I've got Everclear, REM, Counting Crows, and more. 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
0: 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I'm getting back to the music as we celebrate America. Stevie Wonder is going to kick off this next set. This is Living for the City from 1973. It's 90.5 The Night.

0: just like I pictured it. 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
1: Hey, brother. 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
0: Yeah, bro.
1: Hey, look here, run this car street for me right quick, okay? 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
0: What? 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
2: Shut your mouth.
0: Oh, no. 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
3: Turn around. 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
4: A jury of your peers having found you guilty. 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
0: What? Come on. Come on. Get in that cell. God.

National Weather Service in Mount Holly, New Jersey has issued a severe thunderstorm warning for southeastern Hunterdon County in northwestern New Jersey, Mercer County in central New Jersey, northwestern Burlington County in southern New Jersey, Somerset County in northern New Jersey, central Monmouth County in central New Jersey, Middlesex County in northern New Jersey, east central Montgomery County in southeastern Pennsylvania, eastern Bucks County in southeastern Pennsylvania, northeastern Philadelphia County in southeastern Pennsylvania, until 10:30 p.m. At 9:14 p.m., a severe thunderstorm was located over New Hope, or 14 miles northwest of Trenton, moving east at 30 miles per hour. Hazard, 60 miles per hour wind gusts. Strong to damaging winds can occur ahead of any rain associated with a gust front. Source, radar indicated. Impact, damage to roofs, siding, trees, and power lines is possible. Locations impacted include Philadelphia, Trenton, New Brunswick, Perth Amboy, Somerville, Sandy Hook, Somerset, Edison, Middletown, Old Bridge, Bensalem, East Brunswick, Bridgewater, South Brunswick, Sayreville, North Brunswick, Marlborough, Manalapan, Ewing, and Carteret. People at the New Hope America 250 celebration, Southampton Days, and St. Michael's Fair should seek safe shelter immediately. This includes the following highways: New Jersey Turnpike between exit 6 and 12, Pennsylvania Turnpike between mile markers 345 and 359, Interstate 95 in Pennsylvania between mile markers 27 and 40, Interstate 78 in New Jersey between mile markers 35 and 43, Interstate 195 in New Jersey between mile markers 0 and 13, Interstate 295 in New Jersey between mile markers 53 and 76, Interstate 287 in New Jersey between mile markers 0 and 20, Garden State Parkway between mile markers 110 and 133.

0: Evans, that is Champaign, Illinois on 90.5 The Night. Grateful Dead from 1974, U.S. Blues. Hard Times, the song was written and produced by Curtis Mayfield, who died of a heart attack before the album was released. That's Baby Huey with Hard Times from 1971. New York City, music from Cup, and we heard Living for the City, Stevie Wonder, starting off the top of that set. I got music from the Beastie Boys, REM, Everclear, and more coming at you in a long music set. We are member-supported Brookdale Public Radio, 90.5 The Night.
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0: Sunday nights belong to Stuku and Blues Music, Box of Blues. 2 full hours. We kick it off at 10 p.m. and we go until midnight. You can hang out with Stu. And I don't really want to rush your holiday weekend. So if you're enjoying, I mean, I'm sure you're probably not enjoying the heat and the rain, but I hopefully you're enjoying the air conditioning and some great company and the great music we're giving you to you on this 4th of July holiday. I'm going to keep it going. This is Everclear and Santa Monica. 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

The National Weather Service in Mount Holly, New Jersey has issued a severe thunderstorm warning for East Central Atlantic County in Southern New Jersey, Ocean County in Southern New Jersey, Eastern Burlington County in Southern New Jersey, Monmouth County in Central New Jersey until 10:45 p.m. At 9:50 p.m., severe thunderstorms were located along a line extending from Six Flags Theme Park to near Chatsworth to near Port Republic, moving east at 55 miles per hour. Hazard, 60 miles per hour wind gusts. Strong to damaging winds can occur ahead of any rain associated with a gust front. Source, radar indicated. Impact, damage to roofs, siding, trees, and power lines is possible. Locations impacted include Toms River, Long Branch, Asbury Park, Lakewood, Jackson, Howell, Barnegat, Pitton Falls, Red Bank, Beechwood, Mena, Squam, Point Pleasant Beach, Egg Harbor City, Tuckerton, Presidential Lakes Estates, Seaside Heights, Lakehurst, Pemberton, Farmingdale, and Surf City. This includes the following highways: Interstate 195 in New Jersey between mile markers 11 and 34. Garden State Parkway between mile markers 43 and 110. For your protection, move to an interior room on the lowest floor of a building. In addition to damaging winds, frequent cloud-to-ground lightning is occurring with these storms. Move indoors immediately. Remember, if you can hear thunder, you are close enough to be struck by lightning. Torrential rainfall is occurring with these storms and may lead to flash flooding. Do not drive your vehicle through flooded roadways. Repeating, a severe thunderstorm warning has been issued until 10:45 p.m. for the following counties in New Jersey: Atlantic, Burlington, Monmouth, and Ocean,

Fooling You. That's music from the Black Keys in the middle of this long set. But wait, there's more. Sly and the Family Stone. It's a great all-around summertime party tune. Perfect for 4th of July. This is Everyday People. It's 90.5 The Night.

yes. Nothing from nothing is nothing. Love that. Okay, 1974. By the way, I was one when that song came out, yet I know just about every word to that song, and that is Billy Preston, Nothing from Nothing. Such a great party tune, right? Like, that's the kind of song you want to hear playing outside while you're hanging out on a 4th of July, celebrating, having some barbecue, hot dogs and burgers. You know, when it's not raining and it's not 1,000 degrees outside like it is. Just stay inside and listen to us all day. It's great. We heard Mo before that, Captain America. Another great, fun summertime party song, Everyday People, music from Sly and the Family Stone from 1969. The Black Keys giving us Who's Been Fooling You and Los Angeles. Music from the Counting Crows starting off the top of the 10 o'clock hour. We're in the final stretch for me, Tara Feely, hanging out with you guys on this Independence Day. We are celebrating America and our 250th year as a nation. So we're doing it a little different. You know, every year we play indie artists all day long on 4th of July, but you know, you got to mix it up for the semi-quincentennial. So we're playing songs all about America, songs from American musicians, some protest songs, we're throwing them in there, songs about places in America, and then just some good old-fashioned summer fun music that you would want to hear at a party, right? Like, that's basically how you sum it all up. Hope you guys have been enjoying the mix of music we've had in store for you all day long. This is my final hour, so here's what I'm throwing at you. I got the Gaslight Anthem coming at you, some more Billy Joel, Foo Fighters, which was my little brother Evan, one of his favorite bands. I got Tom Petty, the late Tom Petty, coming up for you in this hour. Also music from STP, Stone Temple Pilots, with one of my favorite songs from their 92 core album, Cake, Death Cab for Cutie, and a whole lot more. It's Independence Day. It's Tara Feely hanging out with you guys on this Saturday night. It's 90.

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0: 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Thank you. Thank you. And we hope you enjoy this great mix of music we got for you on this holiday weekend. Kicking it back off this next music set, the Gaslight Anthem. It's 90.5 The Night.

0: That's the Foo Fighters. From 2005, that is Resolve on 90.5 tonight. Billy Joel from 76, Say Goodbye to Hollywood. We heard Suzanne Vega with the song that made me fall in love with her. That's Luca from 1987 and American Slang. Music from the Gaslight Anthem starting off the top of that set. I still got a few more songs coming at you in my final set for you before I have to say goodbye. So stick around. It's Brookdale Public Radio's Tara Feely hanging out with you guys.
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0: 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Tara Feely, throwing at you our my last set. It's our last set together, and I'm going to kick it all off with Ventura Highway. I love this song. I actually was not around when the song came out, but fell in love with it very quickly. Those days in the 70s, we lived in Old Bridge, and my dad, Navy veteran, so we would drive to Fort Monmouth to the commissary every week. So from Old Bridge down to Fort Monmouth, a long trek down 18, and my mom listened to Top 40 radio all the time. And so this is where I learned to fall in love with all things 70s, and I remember this song playing so many times going down Route 18 with like 12 of us in the car. I'm exaggerating, by the way. There were only five of us kids, but this is Ventura Highway and America, music from America. It's 90.5 tonight. I love this song. It's 1972.

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1: My pap said, son, you're going to drive me to drinking if you don't stop driving that hot rod Lincoln.

And that is music from All in 1989. That's their version of the Commander Cody and His Lost Planet. Yeah, that's such a great song, Hot Rod Lincoln. We heard Running Down a Dream, music from Tom Petty before that. Car Seat Headrest, giving us Hollywood. 1972, Ventura Highway, music from America, starting off that set. And I still got a few more tunes to close out this hour, but first I do need to say goodbye to you. Tara Feely, thanks so much for hanging out with me on this Independence Day evening turned into night. Hope you guys enjoyed your holiday so far. It's not over yet, by the way. Your radio daddy is standing here waiting to hop into my seat and kick things off for you with FM Flashback. Enjoy the remainder of your holiday. Hope you guys have power. You're staying cool. And we got some showers and thunderstorms in store for tomorrow as well. I hate to be the bearer of bad news, though it is not going to be as flipping hot tomorrow as it was the last couple days. Only high of about 84. So make the best of it tomorrow. Have a great week, everybody. We look forward to seeing you Thursday in store. Sunny skies and high of about 90. So let's hope it stays that way. And then we'll see you in Bradley Beach for our kickoff show for Songwriters on the Beach 2026. And for the entire programming schedule for that, you can head to songwritersonthebeach.com. But we look forward to seeing you on Thursday. It's Tara Feely. I am out. Happy Independence Day, everyone. It's 90.5 The Night.

0: your radio daddy, and this is the FM Flashback Independence Day American Road Trip on 90.5 The Night. We begin our journey where varied cultural flavors, including French, Spanish, English, and American Indian, blended together into a spicy new gumbo. A number of American cities lay claim to the moniker Birthplace of Rock and Roll. A strong case can be made for the Delta City on the strength of one fat man.
1: There's

Detroit sludge rockers Frigid Pink took it down the Mississippi for their one and only charting number, a 1970 cover of the New Orleans red light standard, House of the Rising Sun. Antoine Fats Domino didn't have to travel very far to wax 1960's Walking to New Orleans, a Bobby Charles composition laid down at Cosimo Matassa's J&M recording studio on Rampart Street in the French Quarter. Cross the Mississippi and travel east 250 miles or so, and you've left cosmopolitan New Orleans behind for the insular and gothic Deep South of

Alabama is a place and a person in the Grateful Dead's 1980 Alabama Getaway from their much-maligned studio collection, Go to Heaven. The line, 49 sister states had Alabama on their mind, echoes, you've got the rest of the Union to help you along in Neil Young's Alabama, a harsh and rocking cut from the otherwise pastoral 1972 long player, Harvest. Turn north and east, and you hit the Empire City of the South.

0: Billy Payne's Oh Atlanta became a Little Feat Live staple after its debut on the album Feats Don't Fail Me Now. It's Southern Fried Boogie, belying the fact that the group hailed mostly from the studios of L.A. Though they'd originated in Jacksonville, Florida, the Allman Brothers Band could lay claim to Georgia roots after relocating in the early 70s to Macon, 80 miles south of Hotlanta, name-checked in an instrumental workout from 71's at Fillmore East. I'm your radio daddy. We go west, young man and woman, when the FM flashback Independence Day American road trip hits the interstate right after this.
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0: Randy Newman, though born in Los Angeles to a family of film composers, spent a number of years in his youth in his mother's home city of New Orleans. Though he brought some of that city's diverse sounds to his work, he makes no bones about where his heart really lies.

Warren Zevon was a creature of the Los Angeles musical subculture, but unlike many of his peers, he did not turn a blind eye to the city's bleaker environs. The protagonist of Carmelita is barely hanging on to sanity as he battles addiction in the central L.A. district of Echo Park. Linda Ronstadt changes Zevon's original reference to a Smith Corona typewriter to a Smith & Wesson revolver, subtly refocusing the narrative. The track is a high point of her artistic peak, Simple Dreams. Zevon himself holds out an invitation to Join Me in L.A. from his self-titled second release. Fellow cynic Randy Newman is not as direct about his love-hate relationship with the City of Angels, though he does manage a few sly digs on his 1983 hit single, I Love L.A. I'm your radio daddy, and this is the Independence Day American Road Trip Edition of FM Flashback on 90.5 The Night. Should she stay or should she go?

0: Dyed-in-the-wool East Coasters, Ronnie Spector and the E Street Band offer a rousing rendition from 1977 of Billy Joel's kiss-off, Say Goodbye to Hollywood, a sort of sequel to his breakthrough hit Piano Man, written as a direct throwback to Spector's Be My Baby. Meanwhile, fellow Easterner James Taylor from North Carolina by way of Massachusetts begs his girlfriend to stay in Honey Don't Leave L.A., also dropped in 77 on his career bestseller and Columbia Records debut, JT. I'm your radio daddy. When the FM Flashback Independence Day special resumes, we'll catch the coast-to-coast red-eye back to the city that never sleeps to wrap up our musical road trip.
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0: Speaking of Billy Joel, the Bard of Hicksville wore his love for New York City on his sleeve, peppering his albums with a host of odes to the Big Apple. One in particular has become a standard, recorded by the likes of Tony Bennett, Barbra Streisand, Elton John, and Mel Torme, among many others.

0: Bruce Springsteen is best identified with the Jersey Shore, but like many other boardwalk rats, he regularly headed up the turnpike to the big city in search of thrills and romance. New York City Serenade is one of his early epics, the culmination of a three-part fantasia on the Big Apple, including Incident on 57th Street and Rosalita, that took up side two of his sophomore effort, The Wild, The Innocent, and The E Street Shuffle. Like the Boss, Billy Joel was entranced by the bright lights of a city that seemed so close, yet so far away to a suburban kid stuck in a blue-collar life. The royalties from New York's state of mind alone probably ensure that he could afford a Park Avenue penthouse if he so chose, but he still remains at home on the island, albeit in much pricier digs than his childhood abode. Well, boys and girls, that wraps up the one-hour American travelogue in honor of Independence Day. Thanks for listening to FM Flashback, and enjoy the fireworks and barbecues. 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

That's the new single from the Linda Lindas. It's Brookdale Public Radio, 90.5 The Night with Burning Out. Love Like a Bomb, Oasis, as well as Late Night Thoughts. That's the name of the band. They've got a new track out called Days Like This. It is early on Sunday, perhaps late Saturday for some of you. Here's MT Jones, Why I Cry on Brookdale Public Radio.

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Johnny Moore is still out there spinning tunes, playing tunes, and that was a track called Spin, Johnny Moore. On 90.5 The Night, I'll Fight from Wilco, Lovin' Rockets, going back to the mid-80s for All In My Mind, as well as M.T. Jones with Why I Cry. He has a new album out called Joy. He's going to be playing at the Wonder Bar in the next couple of weeks. I don't want to tell you the wrong date because I don't have the date right in front of me, but he will be playing there. That is for sure. All right. Speaking of the Wonder Bar and Asbury Park, here is a band from Asbury Park, The Tide Bends. Here's Birthday on Brookdale Public Radio.

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I had a chance when he was playing at Songwriters on the Beach, Ari Hest. I said, hey, that new album you've got out and that Thin Line song, that what a great bass line. Who's your bass player? Very, very humbly said, well, it's me. I thought that was kind of cool. Ari Hest, Thin Lines here on 90.5. And I'd also the Claypool Lennon Delirium, Sunflower Bean, the Black Crows, Robert Plant, and then the Tide Bends. They're going to be playing at our Songwriters of the Beach concert series. You can check them out. Check out the whole thing at songwritersonthebeach.com. Birthday was the name of that track from that local band here on Brookdale Public Radio. Coming your way in just a little while, we're going to hear from Green Day and Brother Wallace. Here's Kiwi Junior's Blowing Up on Brookdale Public Radio.

Roller Shaker came back in 2016 to release an album, and we heard Oh Mary from that record on Brookdale Public Radio from Nimrod. That was Green Day's Redundant, and You're the Man. I love that song from Brother Wallace on Brookdale Public Radio. Still on the way, Casey Musgraves, not Macy Graves, because Macy Graves doesn't exist. Macy Gray exists. Casey Musgraves coming up. I'm going to shut up and play you some Weezer with Wednesday on Brookdale Public Radio.

0: The drive-by truckers used to amuse themselves by talking about the Southern rock opera they'd make one day.
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1: It's a really silly idea on paper, but...

I Believe in Ghosts. That is the track from Casey Musgraves here on 90.5 The Night. Thanks for hanging on this Sunday morning with James Bay's Easy Distraction and then Weezer with Green Day. That was We Might As Well Be Strangers. I hope you're not strangers. Thanks for hanging out, stranger. Here's 311 and Come Original on 90.5 The Night, one of their hits of the 90s.

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Nick Lowe, Cruel to Be Kind. That's one of those songs that I think at some point should be called a standard. You know what I mean? Anyway, Back of a Truck, that is new music from Rostam. Rostam used to be in Vampire Weekend, but has put out a couple of solo records. That is something brand new from his American Stories album. All Inside Aquarium from Bodega. We also heard Government Mule's Banks of the Deep End. And 311's Come Original here on Brookdale Public Radio. Here's a band out of Philly. It's Little Barry. It Isn't Soul. New music for you from Little Barry on Brookdale Public Radio.

Yes, that is not Neil Diamond, nor is it Johnny Cash. It is the Doughboys covering Neil's Solitary Man on Brookdale Public Radio 90.5. The Night. Found out about you, the Gin Blossoms, from one of their big records back in the early 90s. And then that new track from Young the Giant, Evergreen, on Brookdale Public Radio. Somebody else who has a new song out is Nicole Atkins. Nicole is also going to be playing at Songwriters on the Beach this summer. Yes, indeed. Check out the whole listing, the whole lineup over at songwritersonthebeach.com. Here is Nicole Atkins and her new tune, When the Night Falls, on Brookdale Public Radio.

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Ain't Like You from Max Saturn. They're out of Detroit. They're going to be playing at Bradley Beach as our Songwriters on the Beach concert series. 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Talking in My Sleep from the Bengals. We also heard Pete Yorn's All the Beauty. That is our song of the week. You can grab that at least for the next couple of hours, because when the clock strikes midnight tonight, it is a brand new week, and it is a brand new song of the week. Spaceman from The Killers, and then Nicole Atkins. Very excited to hear new music from Nicole. We heard When the Night Falls on Brookdale Public Radio. Speaking of new music, here's the new track from Jesse Malin. It's Hollywood Forever.

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Checking out Gaslight early in the morning here on Brookdale Public Radio. Spider Bites. We heard Summer Sun. That is the new track from Endearment. Also Monophonics, Lying Eyes. Sour Ops is the name of that band. Their new track is called She's So Strange and Hollywood Forever. Jesse Malin and his new single on Brookdale Public Radio. All right, we've still got a lot of music coming your way. We're going to hear from Greg Allman in a little while. Mirror, Mirror, Big Thief. And here is Spoon. It's our tune called Written in Reverse from their Transference record back in 2010. I can't believe it's been that long. It's 90.5 The Night, though. That I know.

If you've never seen there was an interview that Dave Grohl did, and I think Tyler Hawkins was in the interview too, and they were talking about how when they the musicians on Saturday Night Live, the guest host was Christopher Walken, and Christopher Walken asked Dave, "How do you pronounce the name of your band?" And so Dave Grohl, being Dave Grohl, he goes, "Well, we're called Foo Fighters." And so if you watch the set, and you could watch the interview, and I think the interview has the clip from Saturday Night Live. If not, you'll find it. But when Christopher Walken introed, as the host normally does, of the musician on Saturday Night Live, Christopher Walken said, "And now, Foo Fighters." And Dave does a great, great Christopher Walken. Speaking of Walken, that song was Walk from Foo Fighters on 90.5 The Night. We heard All the Time. That is new music from The Allergies. And this is one of my favorite songs from the past couple of years. It's by a band called Big Thief. Simulation Swarm on Brookdale Public Radio.

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They're out of Asbury Park. 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Just Another Rider from Greg Allman. We also heard Picking Dragon's Pockets from Modest Mouse. And then Big Thief in there, too. Simulation Swarm on Brookdale Public Radio. Here's a song that was written with the summertime in mind. And sitting in a movie theater, eating some candy. It's Cigarettes After Sex. Here's the track Twizzler on Brookdale Public Radio.

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Inspired by true events, that is the Mountain Goats, and Charlie Sheen reaches out to the feds. Apparently, Charlie Sheen, back in the 90s, was watching a movie where he saw somebody getting murdered. He thought it was real life, and so he called the FBI to say, I think I saw a murder. I think I witnessed a murder. Oh, Charlie Sheen. Generation X with Kiss Me Deadly, the bravery in there too. That was Believe, Better Man from Slow Pulp. And that new single from Cigarettes After Sex, it's called Twizzler here on Brookdale Public Radio. All right, we're going from goats to Buffalo. Here is Buffalo Traffic Jam and their cool new tune, Pictures of You, on Brookdale Public Radio.

Nice long set of songs for you, huh? On this Sunday morning, that was the Bouncing Souls with Manthem. We also heard Wave of Mutation from Pixies and their Doolittle record, a classic record, Doolittle, back in 1989. And then Slow Fiction, that's a new track called Satellite on Brookdale Public Radio. Over the past couple of years, I've got to say that Kurt Vile has been really putting out some good, good stuff. And this song has really kind of gotten to me in a good way. Gotten under my skin, if you will. It's a track called Chance to Bleed from his new album, Philadelphia's Been Good to Me. Kurt Vile on Brookdale Public Radio.

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That is Beck's Time Bomb on Brookdale Public Radio. One of the things that's so awesome about Beck is he's like a musical chameleon. He could do so many different things and do them so well, right? Oh Yeah, from Low Cut Connie. We also heard I'll Take You There from the Staple Singers. And then Kurt Vile's Chance to Bleed on Brookdale Public Radio. Hey, thanks for hanging out. Kerry's going to be coming up in a little while. We still have some time together, though. Here's Metrics' Gimme Sympathy on Brookdale Public Radio. Yeah.

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I just want to say, so El King right there, the track's called Good Girls from the Ghostbusters movie, the all-female Ghostbusters movie. And a lot of people didn't receive it well, put it that way. I happen to think it wasn't terrible. It was pretty good. And Kate McKinnon is just funny, and she could read the alphabet to me, and I would laugh. It's good, good. I thought it was a good movie. That was El King, Good Girls on 90.5 The Night. Bridget Calls Me Baby, that is something brand new from them. I Could Take the Sun Out of the Sky. See Out Loud from Interpol, another new song for you. We also heard My Way Soon from Greta Van Fleet and Metric with Gimme Sympathy. All right, folks, I think it's about time for me to get on out of here. It has been a pleasure hanging out with you. I'll be back here tonight, actually, around 7 o'clock or so, as I leave you off with new music from the Rolling Stones. Here's In the Stars.

0: Oh, that is so great. That is the Linda Lindas and their new single, Burning Out, at 90.5 The Night. We heard Anderson East before that from 2018's Encore with Girlfriend. Until the Next Time came from Dramarama. The Revivalists were in there with Heartstop. And Big Head Todd and the Monsters got us into the 5 o'clock hour with Broken Hearted Savior. That one going back to 1993's Sister Sweetly. Good morning. I'm Carrie Nolan. I'm here until 9 o'clock. I'm glad you're along for the ride. We've got great music for you this hour, including the New Pornographers, the Lemon Twigs, some Wallflowers, Little Turnover. How about some Joey Ramone? Death Cab for Cutie, coming up next.
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0: That is great. The Lemon Twigs from Look for Your Mind. That was the title track. The Surprise Knock from the New Pornographers. We heard Joey Ramone going back to 2002's Don't Worry About Me and his take on What a Wonderful World. Speaking of worlds, Neil Young, Rockin' in the Free World, and the new music from Death Cab for Cutie, I Built You a Tower, the album Punching the Flowers, the name of that track.
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0: Going back to 1992's debut album, this is The Wallflowers and Shy of the Moon at 90.5 The Night.

tonight. That is Will Daly along with Elisa Amador from the new album Boys Talking and Sometimes the Night. Arlo Parks before that with Hurt and the Wallflowers, Shy of the Moon. This is a band called Turnover, and Nightjar is the name of the track.

From 2018's It's Not Us, that's Humphreys McGee at 90.5 The Night with Half Delayed. And Locust before that, new music from that band, a single called Long Distance Lover. And that gets us into the 6 o'clock hour on this Sunday morning. How are you? I'm Carrie Nolan with you until 9 o'clock. This hour, we're looking at the Black Keys, some Cheap Trick, U2, some Johnny Marr. And this one from a band called TV Star, Music for Heads is the name of their album, and this is Reality Check.

0: Oh, another terrific, terrific song from Brother Wallace. This album is so good. Electric Love at 90.5 The Night. Gone with the Wind is what we heard. 311 before that with Sand Dollars. Going back to the brilliant Damn the Torpedoes for Tom Petty and the Heartbreakers. Don't Do Me Like That. And new music from TV Star. That was Reality Check.
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0: That is new music from Johnny Marr at 90.5 The Night, The Age of Everything, the name of the album. We heard Spin. U2 before that from All That You Can't Leave Behind with Elevation, Way You Move from Slightly Stupid, and Social D up top from Born to Kill, their new record, and The Way Things Were.
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0: This is the latest one from the Black Keys, their album Peaches. 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

0: That's new music from Brian Sella of the local band The Front Bottoms. The album is called Well I Mean, and we heard American Shark. On Top of the World before that, from Heaven Tonight, that's Cheap Trick, and the Black Keys, their latest one from Peaches, and Who's Been Fooling You?
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0: This is an album that goes back to 2012. It's called Blindsided Faith. It's the Dunwells, and I Could Be a King at 90.5 The Night.
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0: That was some long set of music. 90.5 The Night, getting us into the 7 o'clock hour. Jack White is what we just heard from his latest Frozen Charlotte and Dollar Bill. We heard Dawes with Feed the Fire, Bruce Springsteen, and that beautiful, beautiful song, Letter to You, the title track to the album that came out about 6 years ago. Stray Cats from Built for Speed with Rumble in Brighton, and the Black Crowes started that set, getting us into the 7 o'clock hour with It's Like That from their latest A Pound of Feathers. Good morning. I'm Carrie Nolan with you until 9 o'clock. We've got lots of music to continue your 4th of July holiday weekend, including some Father John Misty, little Jason Isbell, some Robert Plant, and we'll get to all of it right after this.
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0: You got to drop a classic in there once in a while, right? George Thorogood and the Destroyers at 90.5 The Night with Bad to the Bone. We heard Waves before that, a single that came out last year, So Long. The Cult in there with Rain, going back to 1985. And Broken Social Scene, more new music from Remember the Humans. 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
0: This is the latest single from Father John Misty. It's called The Payoff.

That album is, what, 12 years old now? Oh, so good. Robert Plant from Lullaby and the Ceaseless Roar with Little Maggie at 90.5 The Night. Before that, David Watts from The Jam. That's their cover of that classic Kink song, going back to Almod Khan's for that one. And Father John Misty started us off with The Payoff. This is Graham Coxon.

2019 Social Cues. That's Cage the Elephant at 90.5 The Night and Black Madonna. That nicked us into the 8 o'clock hour. I'm Carrie Nolan with you until 9 o'clock. We're going to hear lots of great music this morning. This hour, we'll hear from Mumford & Sons, from Love, from Noah Kahan, Little Foo Fighters, and this one, this is new music from Jim James of My Morning Jacket.

0: That's the latest one from Mumford & Sons at 90.5 The Night. Prize Fighters, the name of the album. We heard Shadow of a Man. The Lumineers before that with Angela. Toad the Wet Sprocket in there. Something's Always Wrong. 19 Forever. I love that song from Joe Jackson's album, Blaze of Glory. And Jim James from My Morning Jacket with his solo effort called Wowed Out and Come Again.
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0: This album just keeps giving us great tracks. Noah Kahan at 90.5 The Night from The Great Divide. That was Doors. Alone Again or From Love, going back to 1967 for that one. And Devin Thompson started us off with Father.
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0: 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This is Window at 90.5 The Night.

from his brilliant album, Joy. That is M.T. Jones at 90.5 The Night and So Lost. We heard The Verve before that with The Drugs Don't Work. Joan Osborne from Pretty Little Stranger and Who Divided. And Foo Fighters started that set. The latest one from their new album, their latest album, Your Favorite Toy, that was Window. And that about does it for me. I'm Carrie Nolan. Thanks for stopping by and hanging out and listening to all this great music. Coming up next, it's Acoustic Cafe, and I will see you next week. Stay cool, stay out of the sun, and we'll see you next week.

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2: Welcome once again to Acoustic Cafe. I'm your host, Rob Reinhirsch. And this week, the U.S. is celebrating their semi-quincentennial, or America's 250th birthday, marking the signing of the Declaration of Independence, July 4th, 1776. On Acoustic Cafe, we've rarely done special shows around the 4th of July, but this year, we thought it might be interesting to play you some uniquely American stories through the thousands of songs that we have in our archives. Ultimately, they are the stories of Americans, and some who are simply observing America and Americans in all of our beautiful contradictions and the constant striving to be better than we've been. Of course, the idea of a more perfect union didn't arrive for about 13 years until the U.S. Constitution in 1789. But the Declaration of Independence set us on the path 250 years ago this week. And telling some of the stories, voicing some concerns, we present a special show this week on Acoustic Cafe. Firstly, we will start with those United States citizens who didn't request citizenship because they already occupied the land. Bill Miller, a Mohican, was born on the Stockbridge Muncie Reservation in Wisconsin, making a move to Nashville at age 19. For more than 40 years now, Bill has been releasing his music and playing flute and guitar on other people's recordings as well. Bill is also a painter. I am thrilled to say that I've had one of his prints hanging in my home for more than 30 years. From 1995, this is Bill with Reservation Road, live here at Acoustic Cafe.

The song is called Yet To Be, as performed live here a couple of years ago by Rhiannon Giddens, who has a brand new album on the way this summer, as we are celebrating America's 250th birthday with uniquely American stories told by the songwriters in our studios. Rhiannon has a vast knowledge of traditional instrumentation and lyrics, which she often applies to her work. However, a couple of years ago, she had an album where she just made up brand new songs, like that one, called Yet To Be. Before that, an autobiographical tale as performed by Bill Miller, live in our studios. That was Reservation Road on Acoustic Cafe. We have a lot of American stories in our archives told from the perspective of the road. Sometimes the road as sitting in the front seat of a car. And in fact, we're going to get to one of those songs next. It was covered by Bob Seger back in 2014, but it was written by John Hiatt, who performed Detroit Made live in our studios in 2011.

always happy stories, but they are American stories nonetheless. We are telling them this week on Acoustic Cafe, celebrating America's 250. That is Indigo Girls live in our studios with cold beer and remote control. Performed live here in the last century, back in 1999. We also heard John Hiatt celebrating car culture with Detroit Made, performed back here in 2011. Well, we have to tell some wacky stories about wacky Americans if we are celebrating American stories. Let's get to the 1971 story of a guy who boarded a plane, hijacked it, then had the plane land, load up a bunch of ransom money, about $200,000. He let the passengers go, took off and parachuted out, and was never caught. Although a very small portion of that $200,000 was eventually found. That is the story that became the title of this song from the late Todd Snyder, live here at Acoustic Cafe. Deep.

0: story of D.B. Cooper, as told live in our studios, better than 25 years ago. That is the late Todd Snyder, who passed away last year at the age of 59. And we have more American stories coming up as our special America 250 show continues.
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1: This week, we're celebrating America's 250th birthday with uniquely American stories, as told or sung in our studios since America was just 218. A lot of stories in our archives are those of the road from road-weary musicians. You can understand why. It's where they spend a lot of time. And the country is pretty big, to be honest, allowing ample opportunity in every direction. But the abundant roadways also serve as metaphors for freedom, escape, and starting anew. And one of our best examples is Bruce Springsteen's Thunder Road. From the Born to Run album, the whole song is summed up in the line, "Well, the night's busting open, these two lanes will take us anywhere." Here's a cover from Matt Nathanson, who has covered many, including his most recent EP of Billy Joel covers. But in 2015, he did this version of Thunder Road live here at Acoustic Cafe.

don't have a monopoly on tricksters, hucksters, and scamps. However, it is very much part of the American character, as represented by that song here in our studios. That is Amos Lee on Acoustic Cafe. And most certainly a uniquely American tale of life on the road and a certain freedom that comes with it from the song Thunder Road, Bruce Springsteen's original, as performed by Matt Nathanson live here back in 2015. The plight of the working class, the subject of the next two songs that we're going to play as we are celebrating America's 250th birthday with the stories of Americans. In this case, a working woman and a working man. And we'll start with Valerie June on Acoustic Cafe. Well, I ain't

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0: That's right. It's Merle Haggard's song, A Working Man Can't Get Nowhere, today, live in our studios. Telling American stories here on America's 250th birthday week. And before that, Working Woman Blues from Valerie June. And we have more songs celebrating uniquely American characters and stories coming up on Acoustic Cafe. 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
0: You're listening to Acoustic Cafe. I'm Rob Reinhart. We're doing a special show this week celebrating America's 250th birthday with uniquely American stories. I don't think there is anybody listening who would doubt that we are severely divided at the moment, and we need to find our way back to some sort of agreeable middle. This next song is an interesting start in that process. It comes from queer country and Americana artist Adeem the Artist, who comes from the rural South, was living in the rural South for a very long time, and was also a visiting nurse, and as such, had the occasion to drop in on lots of people who did not share their political beliefs, but they did develop an interesting empathy for those folks, as represented by this song called My America, performed live here at Acoustic Cafe.
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That is American Dream in the eyes of Nigerian immigrant Andara, who came to the United States specifically to pursue being a singer and songwriter. We recorded that version of American Dream back in 2019. The song My America, which envisions a very different American story, that from Adeem the Artist here on Acoustic Cafe, as we are celebrating uniquely American stories on the program this week for America's 250th birthday. Family. How about a uniquely American story about family and some more wacky American characters, courtesy of Casey Musgraves, live here in 2017. They're there.

0: Jackson's wrapping up our first hour of Acoustic Cafe celebrating America's 250 this week. That is the late Billy Joe Shaver live in our studios with a song from the early 1990s, Good Old USA. And before that, it was Casey Musgraves, Family is Family, one of her early classics. A quick reminder that Tuesday, November the 3rd is the National Election Day, and there are still primaries that are happening. 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Vote411.org. 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
2: We're starting the second hour of Acoustic Cafe now. I'm Rob Reinhart, and it's a special show this week as we are celebrating America's 250th birthday with the voices of artists who have performed songs live in our studios telling uniquely American stories. I mentioned last hour polarization, which has our nation in its grip at the moment. This is a song from a couple of years ago, Ben Folds, wondering about a childhood friend and how things have gone the way they've gone. The song is called Christine from the 7th grade, live for us on Acoustic Cafe.

That is a song from 2003. It is Rodney Crowell live in our studios on the song Preaching to the Choir on Acoustic Cafe. And along the same lines, we have Ben Folds with Christine from the 7th grade performed for us just a couple of years ago. We are celebrating America's 250th birthday on the program this week with uniquely American stories told by singers and songwriters in our studios. Let's get to Ani DeFranco now on our special show. Ani is telling an American story about one particular day. That day being November the 5th, 2008, which is the title of this that she performed live here at Acoustic Cafe.

0: get some rest.
1: That is Daryl Scott performing the Paul Simon song, American Tune, live in our studios. A special show this week telling uniquely American stories on the program in honor of America's 250th birthday. The story of November the 5th, 2008, from Ani DiFranco, preceded that American Tune on Acoustic Cafe. The stories that America tells and tells itself are not always pleasant ones, but the fact that we continue to tell them is important. And they're not always just folk classics and traditionals handed down. Sometimes they are brand new original songs. This is a song created by bluesman and MacArthur Genius Award winner Corey Harris. Back about 25 years ago, the song is about the brutal life on the plantations. It's called King Cotton, live here at Acoustic Cafe.

0: uniquely American story in the song called King Cotton, as performed live in our studios at Acoustic Cafe about 25 years ago. That's what we're doing on the program today, telling uniquely American stories. A Woody Guthrie story is on the way and lots more in just a moment.
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0: We're telling uniquely American stories on Acoustic Cafe this week, all performed live in our studios and on locations occasionally. And this next one features British songwriter Billy Bragg. While Billy has been a vocal political voice in England since the early 80s, in the late 90s he became the latest to proudly interpret the work of Woody Guthrie. It's not hard to see where Billy would have felt kinship with the American folk icon who chronicled the 20th century struggles of the poor and working class through the Dust Bowl and Depression into the McCarthy era up until his death in 1967 at the age of 55. Billy Bragg and Wilco created new songs from unrecorded Guthrie lyrics through the Mermaid Avenue Project, but Billy also found some Woody Guthrie standards he wanted in his repertoire, like this version of I Ain't Got No Home, performed live for us in Nashville back in 2013.

couple songs from two artists who have become increasingly outspoken as time has gone on, but they actually started from that place anyway. That is Tom Morello of Rage Against the Machine, yes, but also a solo career. That is his song Union Town, as performed live in our studios, as we are telling uniquely American stories on the program this week for America's 250th birthday week. Also, Billy Bragg doing the Woody Guthrie classic, I Ain't Got No Home, as performed live back in 2013 at Americana Fest down in Nashville. Let's go now to two American stories of faith, always a central theme in the American story. Both of the next two artists share the same faith, but they come from very different viewpoints. Chris Matthews was raised Baptist. Her mother was a pastor in the church, and she believes deeply in a faith that will accept her as she is, a queer black Southern woman. Here's her uniquely American tale called Like Jesus Would, live here at Acoustic Cafe. My-

0: fully embracing their Christian belief on the new album called The Long Surrender. That is the title track from Need to Breathe, as performed live here on Acoustic Cafe just earlier this spring, as we are celebrating American Stories for America's 250. Two songs of faith, actually. Before that, it was Like Jesus Would from Chris Matthews, performed live here back in 2025. And coming up, our special America 250 show continues. Acoustic Cafe is made possible in part by Leon Speakers and the Leon Loft, a unique performance space above the Leon Speakers headquarters. 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
0: You're listening to Acoustic Cafe. I'm Rob Reinhart. We are celebrating uniquely American stories for America's 250th birthday this week. And as I mentioned earlier in the show, we have lots of songs about being on the road, driving in cars, all that kind of stuff. Let's get to another one of those now from Ellis Paul, a guy who has done seriously a million miles of touring since he started his career almost 40 years ago. The song here is called Blacktop Train, live at our studios back in 2005.

some uniquely American stories this week on Acoustic Cafe in honor of the nation's 250th birthday. Chose that one because it's an excellent view into the constant friction between men and women. The Undiscovered Country from Roseanne Cash, along with John Leventhal, the rest of their band. I went to New York back in 2018 and recorded that session with Roseanne Cash. And before that, it was Blacktop Train, another one of our road songs from Ellis Paul, recorded live here in our studios some 20-plus years ago. Which leaves us just one more song. It's been a quick 2 hours celebrating America's 250th birthday. And we're going to go out with something lighter. Of course, much of our nation's history has been far from joyful. We have strayed often from the ideas of equality, equity, and fairness. But what we've learned over 250 years is that the arc of our history usually, eventually, bends towards justice. And unlike so many other places, we can have songwriters like our next one, Susan Werner, pointing out our many contradictions and absurdities. On our nation's 250th birthday this week, This Is My Strange Nation, performed here in 2006.

0: That is Susan Werner with a one-off single back in 2006. She has updated it several times. My Strange Nation. Wrapping up our birthday show for America's 250th birthday. And remember, the most patriotic thing that you can do now or at any time in the future is make sure you're registered to vote. If you are unclear on that, go to vote411.org. Vote411.org. And be sure to mark that November 3rd election on your calendar. Be there. 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Acoustic Cafe is made possible in part by The Arc, one of a select few nonprofit music venues in America, celebrating more than 60 years of history, presenting new, contemporary, and traditional music, storytelling, and building communities has been their mission since 1965, and The Arc is committed to that mission 300 nights each year. Information on The Arc's schedule, how to get involved, and more is at thearc.org.
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0: Thanks for joining us this time on Acoustic Cafe, America's 250th birthday week and unique American stories. Next week on the program, back to normal, we are going to have new music from Olivia Rodrigo, Jesse Wells, Keb Moe, as well as Brandon Flowers with a new solo album. It's gone country a bit. And our in-studio guest for the week will be Kevin Morby. Many thanks to those making the show possible this time. That would be Leon Speakers and the Leon Loft. More about both, leonspeakers.com and leonloft.com. 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We're a copyrighted production of RDR Radio. 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Ani DeFranco wrote and performed our theme called The Million Dollar Intro. And Ed Magnus fondly recalls his 250th birthday long ago. Till next time, I'm your host, Rob Reinhart. Have a great week.
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90.5, the night, Brookdale Public Radio. That is Straight Jacket and Bad Start. I'm Stephanie Koski, and you are tuned in to 90.5, the night. On the way this hour, I've got music from the Black Keys. Also going to hear from the Police, and I've got a track from Brian Fallon and the Painkillers on the way. Taking a look at the forecast, well, we've got some showers and thunderstorms possible this afternoon. Some of those storms could produce strong winds and heavy rainfall, so be careful out there. Hopefully not as bad as it has been the past couple of days. Otherwise, we can expect partly sunny skies with a high 84. Do have a slight chance of showers and thunderstorms tonight. Otherwise, cloudy skies with a low 68. For tomorrow, showers and possibly a thunderstorm with a high near 80. And looking out to Tuesday, we do have a chance of showers and thunderstorms with a high 83. Right now, it is new music from Howdy. 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

0: Out of Asbury Park, that is Surfing for Daisy with Hot Blood. We had the Black Keys in there with The Only One. Jamestown Revival brought us Love is a Burden. Nick Drake with Hazy Jane 2. And we had new music at the top from Howdy with Try, Try, Try. It's 90.5 The Night.
1: Tune in to 90.5 The Night's Box of Blues Sunday from 10 till midnight. 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

the night. It's Brookdale Public Radio with Courtney Barnett and One Thing at a Time. We had The Cure going out for our very own Jeff Raspy with Lullaby. He is a huge Cure fan, if you haven't noticed. We also had Band of Horses in there with Laredo. And The Police kicked us off at the top. Yes, that was going out for Neighbor Nick. It was Don't Stand So Close to Me. I'm Stephanie, and you're listening to 90.5 The Night. 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Saturday, July 11th, it's a free concert in the park at Riley Park in Bradley Beach featuring the Moroccan Sheep Herders. Right now, I've got Brian Fallon and the Painkillers for you. Speaking of which, they've got two dates in Philadelphia at World Cafe Live, October 13th and 14th. This one's not bad for New Jersey. On 90.5 The Night is

90.5 The Night, Brookdale Public Radio. That is Bleachers, and I'm not joking. We heard from Ray LaMontagne in there with Yearning, Tom Petty and the Heartbreakers going out for Mr. Martell. That was I Need to Know. And we had Brian Fallon and the Painkillers at the top with Not Bad for New Jersey. I'm Stephanie Koski. You are tuned in to 90.5 The Night. Don't forget, Songwriters on the Beach is back, kicking off on Thursday, July 9th at 7 p.m. A free show on the beach, specifically Newark Avenue Beach in Bradley Beach. Get all the details you need and the full lineup, songwritersonthebeach.com. Right now, Brother Wallace for you. You're the man on 90.5 The Night.

Republic Radio. That is Kevin Morby and 100,000. Roxy Music kicked us off at the top of the hour with John Lennon's Jealous Guy. I'm Stephanie Koski hanging with you on this Sunday afternoon. On the way this hour, I've got the Rolling Stones, I've got Interpol, I've got music from Revolution on the way. Taking a look at the forecast, well, we do have a chance of showers and thunderstorms today. Pretty much this afternoon, otherwise mix of sun and clouds with a high 84. A bit cooler out there, but still kind of hot, you know? We also have a chance of showers and thunderstorms lingering on into the evening hours with a low 68. Showers and thunderstorms tomorrow with a high near 80. And looking out to Tuesday, chance of showers and thunderstorms with a high 83. Right now, it's wishy for you. Lovesick on 90.5 The Night.

0: Brookdale Public Radio off of their latest album, Coin-O-Matic. That is Deer Tick and Sweetest Thing. We heard from Radio Company with Cannonball. The Rolling Stones brought us It's All Over Now, taking us back to 1964. And we had a new track from Wishy at the top of this past set with Lovesick. It's 90.5 The Night.
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0: The Red Bank Summer Movie Series is back. 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Make some new friends. 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Movies in the Park Tuesday, July 14th. Right now, it's Interpol and See Out Loud on 90.5 The Night.

0: because sometimes you just need a little rock and roll hoochie-coo. That is Rick Derringer here on Brookdale Public Radio. We also had Loca Connie in there, Can't Be Wrong. The White Stripes brought us You Don't Know What Love Is. And we had new music from Interpol at the top with See Out Loud. It's 90.5 The Night, Brookdale Public Radio.
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0: 91.5, the night, Brookdale Public Radio with the inoculated canaries. 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
0: The Menzingers have an album release show at the Stone Pony on Friday, July 17th. Right now, Sunflower Bean, I Was a Fool on 90.5 The Night.

0: the Night from Bodega, the title track from their album All Inside Aquarium. They are actually playing Central Park Summer Stage on July 8th. We heard from Old 97s in there with My Two Feet, the Smithereens with Groovy Tuesday, Fairport Convention doing a lovely Joni Mitchell song that was Chelsea Morning, and we had Goose kicking us off at the top with Torero. I'm Stephanie, and you're listening to 90.5 The Night, Brookdale Public Radio.
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0: Saturdays in the park, it's a free concert series at Riley Park in Bradley Beach. Saturday, July 18th with an Elvis tribute. Elvis, you gotta love Elvis. Elvis tribute with Jesse Garin. That's happening Saturday, July 18th. Remember, for details, logistical events, and activities happening here in our area, check us out online, 90.5thenight.org. I've got Noah Kahn for you. This one's called Porch Light on Brookdale Public Radio.

0: 90.5, the night Brookdale Public Radio with Widow's Peak, that is Soft Cover. Graham Parker and the Rumor brought us Hold Back the Night. You might know that as a Tramps tune. Mumford & Sons, the headlining act for See Here Now on the Saturday of the See Here Now Music Festival. That's September 9th. That was Caroline. And we heard from Noah Kahan at the top with Porch Light. It's 90.5, the night Brookdale Public Radio.
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0: 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Hey! Songwriters on the Beach is back. It's a free night of music on the beach in Bradley Beach. And we've been doing this for like 11 years. This is like our 11th year doing this. So you got to check us out. We got a great lineup, including Ista. We've got Nicole Atkins. We've got Max Saturn, The Endearments, Snack Time, Jeffrey Gaines, Jill Hennessy, Keith Roth, just to name a few. You can get the full lineup at songwritersonthebeach.com. Right now, it's All Them Witches and The Welterweight on 90.5 The Night.

The night with John Mayer and Wild Blue. Suzanne Vega had 99.9 Fahrenheit degrees and all them witches at the top with the welterweight. I'm Stephanie. 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Saturday, July 18th, it's Toto, Christopher Cross, and the Romantics at the PNC Bank Arts Center. Right now, the Mountain Goats with Charlie Sheen reaches out to the feds on 90.5 The Night.

90.5 The Night, Brookdale Public Radio. That is Death by Unga Bunga and Into the Night. I'm Stephanie Koski, hanging out with you on this Sunday afternoon. On the way this hour, I've got Kate Bush for you. Also got a track from Led Zeppelin. And I've got music from Jesse Mellon on the way. Taking a look at the forecast. Well, we do have a chance of showers and thunderstorms this afternoon. Otherwise, a mix of sun and clouds with a high in the mid-80s. Still kind of hot, but not as hot as it has been. So there's that. We've got a chance of showers and thunderstorms tonight with a low 68. Showers and maybe a thunderstorm for tomorrow with a high near 80. And looking at the Tuesday, showers likely in the morning, then hopefully clearing by the afternoon with a chance of clouds or a later storm throughout the day. We've got a high 83. Well, you know, it's July weather here in New Jersey. What can you expect? Right now, Humbird for you. It's Daughter of Empire on 90.5 The Night.

0: dazed and confused. Jesse Wells brought us Won't You Come Out Tonight. We had Kate Bush in the mix with Cloud Busting. Aaron Frazier, Time Will Tell. Humbird at the top, Daughter of Empire. It's 90.5 The Night, Brookdale Public Radio.
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0: Jason Isbell playing Park Stage at East Freehold Fairground. That's happening on Friday, July 31st. Right now, Fantastic Cat for you. Don't Let Go on 90.5 The Night.

0: 90.5 The Night, Brookdale Public Radio with Jesse Malin and Hollywood Forever. We hear from Paul Westerberg in there with Looking Up in Heaven. Arlo Parks brought us Devotion, tune it acoustic, by the way. The Monkees in the mix with No Time. We had Fantastic Cat new on the night with Don't Let Go. Fantastic Cat playing the Stone Pony on November 25th. It's 90.5 The Night.
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0: Lake Street Dive playing the park stage at East Freehold Fairground. That's happening on Saturday, August 1st. And oh, hey, just like that, it's just about time for me to head on out of here. Thank you so much for hanging out with me today. As always, my pleasure spending time in Spinny Tunes just for you. Not to worry, do not go anywhere. We've got Jamie De Niro. She's coming in, taking over the controls. She'll be hanging with you till 7 or so when Tom Brennan steps in. And then at 10 p.m. tonight, Stu Coogan opens up a brand new box of blues for your Sunday late night listening enjoyment, and I'll see you back here next weekend. Till then, I'm leaving off with this one from Irasia and Mali. It's Roots on 90.5 The Night. Have a good one.

Some really great stuff from Depeche Mode to get us started. Hey, everybody, Michelle McBride in for Jamie. I hope your weekend is going really, really great. You're staying cool and having fun and being safe. And hopefully now you could wind down with a little great music to get ready for tomorrow. I have coming up this hour some music from Bob Dylan, Jason Isbell, and more. We're going to keep it going right now with Devin Gilfillian. It's 90.5 The Night.

0: of Asbury Park. That's the Bouncing Souls with the latest called The Light. They are currently embarking on a huge American and Canadian tour. Not sure when they're going to be back to these parts, but we'll keep you posted on that. Also heard from The Kinks. Catch Me Now I'm Falling had Bob Dylan in there. All I Really Want to Do. Tedeschi Trucks for Bound for Glory. We started off with Devin Gilfillian and Black Dog Rabbit Hole. It's Brookdale Public Radio. It's 90.5 The Night.
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0: Buffalo traffic jam, and that is Broken Love. Jason Isbell giving us Gravel Weed and Fish with Farmhouse. And I always say that inspiration comes from everywhere. They used words from a note that was left on the door of a farmhouse they were using, apologizing for the cluster flies and also saying there was little they could do. So you heard it in the song. I love it. It's Brookdale Public Radio, 90.5 The Night.
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0: It's so unbelievable how helpful donations of cars have been to us. So keep them coming, guys. If you have one you think you might be getting rid of, certainly take a look at it. Check it out. Up next on 90.5 The Night, it's Beck.

The Claypool Lennon Delirium with Melody of Entropy. We had Of Monsters and Men in there in Little Talks. That was a huge hit for them back from 2012. Beck in there covering the Corgis. Everybody's got to learn sometime. It's Brookdale Public Radio, 90.5 The Night. Grace Cummings is going to get us out of the hour.

That is Dukes of Stratosphere, who are actually XTC, with a track from 1987 called Vanishing Girl. Hey, everybody, Michelle McBride in for Jamie, and I hope your day is going great and only gets better from here. This hour, I have some really good music. Coming up, we will hear from The Offspring, Claro, and more. Let's keep it going with Cigarettes After Sex on 90.5 The Night.

0: Linda Linda's. That is Burning Out. That's the latest single. We had The Offspring and Gotta Get Away. Ernie Isley of the Isley Brothers for She Takes Me Up. Not a Surf in There, Waiting for Something. And Cigarettes After Sex with the latest single called Twizzler is how we started off. It's 90.5 The Night, Brookdale Public Radio.
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0: I know that y'all may have been busy this weekend, and once all of the energy dies down, you might be looking for something to do. 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There's so much going on, and both those places have a listing for it. So you can check them both out. Keep you busy all summer long, and the kids too. Let's get back to some tunes right now. I've got Casey Musgraves up next on 90.5 The Night.

0: That's Lost Leaders featuring Samantha Fish covering Butch Walker for Maybe It's Just Me. The Smashing Pumpkins bringing us back to 1995 for Tonight Tonight. Out of Montclair, Hedera giving us For Heaven's Sake. We also had Claro checking in with Echo and Casey Musgraves starting us off with I Believe in Ghosts. It's Brookdale Public Radio 90.5 The Night. Have you got plans for this Thursday? I hope not, because we'll be waiting for you. Down in Bradley Beach. Check it out.
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0: And once again, we will be collecting for Bradley Food Pantry. So if you'd like to bring along some non-perishables, maybe some snacks for the kids for the summer, hygiene products, whatever you can bring, we will be getting it to Bradley Food Pantry for you. Let's get back to some tunes. I've got Swap Meet all set to go.

0: Weezer featuring Wednesday for We Might As Well Be Strangers. Nakona giving us Free Throw. Out of Asbury Park, the Front Bottoms and Fairbanks, Alaska. The Front Bottoms will be playing in Asbury Park September 4th. They'll be at Stone Pony Summer Stage. Johnny Marr in there with Spin and Manchester Orchestra kicking off the hour with The Gold. It's Brookdale Public Radio, 90.5 The Night. Hey, everybody, Michelle McBride in for Jamie. And I've got lots more coming up this hour. We will hear from Thin Lizzy and also I'll have some garbage in there. It's Brookdale Public Radio, 90.5 The Night.
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0: From the Menzingers, that's Nobody's Heroes. We had Boy Genius. Boy Genius being Julian Baker, Phoebe Bridgers, and Lucy Dacus for Not Strong Enough. We had Thin Lizzy giving us The Rocker, Green Day, and Stray Heart. Loka Kani started us off with Oh Yeah. It's Brookdale Public Radio, 90.5 The Night. Don't forget, it is July during the summer here at the Jersey Shore. Thursday nights are something special. 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
0: And if you can, bring along some non-perishable food items or feminine hygiene products or deodorants or snacks for the kids, and we will pass them on, as always, to Bradley Food Pantry. Just want to give back to the town that's been so welcoming to us, and we've had some really great summers there. And hope to see you guys all down there. We're really, really excited for it. Let's get out of the hour with Violet Grohl. It's 90.5 The Night.

That was Manson and Wide Open Spaces. Hey, everybody, Michelle McBride in for Jamie. It's my last hour with you today, and it's a good one. Coming up, I've got Fastball, Hot Tuna, and more. Let's keep it going right now with the Lemon Twigs on 90.5 The Night.

0: That'll get you moving. Caroline Rose and Yip Yip Yow. We had Fastball, Four Step Into the Light. His Golden Messenger checking in with New Grape. Also heard from Starcrawler and Hollywood Ending. And we started off with the Lemon Twigs. Look for Your Mind. It's Brookdale Public Radio, 90.5 The Night.
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0: I've got coming up this hour still a track from Charlie Marr. First up, Death Cab for Cutie. It's Brookdale Public Radio.

0: Jack White has a new album out called Frozen Charlotte. Off of it, that's Dollar Bill. We had the House of Love in there and Shine On. Charlie Mars giving us Picture of an Island. Hot Tuna for Half Time Saturation. And we had Death Cab for Cutie starting us off. Punching the Flowers. It's Brookdale Public Radio. It's 90.5 The Night.
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1: Thanks so much, everybody, for hanging out with me on this Sunday. I had a great time. I hope you did as well. Let's do it again tomorrow morning. I'll be in at 6 a.m., and I hope you'll join me then. I'm leaving off with U2 and Scars on 90.5 The Night. Have a great rest of your Sunday, everybody.

Come from right here in Middletown. That's Koenig. Can't get any more local than that. Lindcroft, by the way, is part of Middletown. Outside from Koenig on Brookdale Public Radio, Driver 8 from REM, and then Sylvan Esso's new tune called Hot Slob. Good single from her here on 90.5 The Night. We're now actually going to continue on with some music from a female band, a female project, if you will. St. Vincent, here's something from Annie. Going back a couple years, it's Birth in Reverse.

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That's Colony House. And life goes on 90.5 The Night. Taco Cat, cool name for a band because you could spell it backwards and forwards. It's the same thing. Crimson Wave, who has been fooling you from the Black Keys? That is something brand new from them, although it is a cover of an old tune, a cover of Arthur Crudup. Summer Sun from Endearments, who are going to be playing at Songwriters on the Beach. You can check out that whole lineup over at songwritersonthebeach.com. And then St. Vincent's Birth in Reverse. Don't forget, Box of Blues comes your way at 10 o'clock on Brookdale Public Radio. We're going to Vincent's Birth in Reverse. Don't forget, Box of Blues comes your way at 10 o'clock on Brookdale Public Radio. We're going to keep plugging along with

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couple of members of Acid, after they broke up, decided to reform a band called Mirror Mirror, and that is one of the songs from Mirror Mirror, Reset Sequence, the band Mirror Mirror out of Asbury. Kiss Me on the Bus from The Replacements. We also heard Bob Dylan's It's All Good. Pete Yorn, All the Beauty. That is our song of the week, at least for the next couple of hours. Because coming up at midnight, we will have a brand new song of the week for you. I know what it is, but I'm going to keep it on the DL for now. And Margaret Claspy with Stay With Me on Brookdale Public Radio, 90.5 The Night. Stay with me all the way till 10, and then keep staying with us. Because we've got the blues for you. The Box of Blues coming your way at 10 with Stu Coogan. Up now here, the Mezzer Cups, Dark Side of Paradise.